0: 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Everybody got out safely. Tom and all his family escaped the flames. It was determined that it was arson, and I don't think the guy's been caught yet.
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7: Time now for a look at the weather forecast here on Classic Hits 99.3 WKYH. Tonight, clear skies. Overnight lows around 62. Monday, sunny and hot with highs in the lower 90s. Monday night, partly cloudy, lows around 63. And for Election Day, Tuesday, mostly sunny and hot. A chance of showers and thunderstorms in the afternoon. Highs in the lower 90s. That's the weather forecast right here on Classic Hits 99.3 WKYH.
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mama, she got it sticking in the cameraman. Look at her, so. And he's up there. What's that? Hawaii.

0: Dire Straits off the Brothers in Arms album, their fifth studio album, released here in America on this day in 1985, and it would go on to become the first album in history to sell more than 1 million copies on compact disc.
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0: Soon after that band scored their recording contract, they found a better man to be at the drum kit. It was Dave Abruzzi, whose birthday is today. Dave was born in Connecticut on this day in 1968, and he joined Pearl Jam in 1991 after they had recorded their debut album. Matt Chamberlain was the drummer for the debut album, but by the time that hit record store shelves, Dave Abruzzi was already the drummer, so he is credited for drumming on the band's albums Versus and Vitalogy.
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5: Time now for a look at the weather forecast here on Classic Hits 99.3 WKYH. Tonight, clear skies, overnight lows around 62. Monday, sunny and hot with highs in the lower 90s. Monday night, partly cloudy, lows around 63. And for Election Day, Tuesday, mostly sunny and hot. A chance of showers and thunderstorms in the afternoon. Highs in the lower 90s. That's the weather forecast right here on Classic Hits 99.3 WKYH.
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Now whatever happened to Tuesday and so slow? Gone

0: It's Van Halen right now. Stevie on the Edge of 17 and Sir Elton John back there. We were talking about him on Soul Train on this day in 75. He was also on the television exactly 1 year earlier on this day in 74. He was had a TV special going on ABC on the 17th of May in 74 called Say Goodbye to Norma Jean and Other Things.
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2: WKYH. Time now for a look at the weather forecast here on Classic Hits 99.3 WKYH. Tonight, clear skies, overnight lows around 62. Monday, sunny and hot with highs in the lower 90s. Monday night, partly cloudy, lows around 63. And for Election Day, Tuesday, mostly sunny and hot. A chance of showers and thunderstorms in the afternoon. Highs in the lower 90s. That's the weather forecast right here on Classic Hits 99.3 WKYH.
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0: Those Doobie Brothers released their reunion album Cycles on this day in 1989. That's the one that got them back on the radio. They had a big hit single on that album called The Doctor.
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0: was 3 years ago on this date in 23, former Pink Floyd frontman Roger Waters came under investigation by German police. Why? Because during his performance in Berlin, his outfit was kind of similar to an old Nazi outfit, and German law prevents anybody from invoking Nazi imagery, symbols, or gestures.
1: Meet Matthew Preston. Inside his apartment, everything he holds dear is protected by Progressive's renter's insurance, like his laptop and a surprisingly valuable collection of baseball bobbleheads. 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
3: Time now for a look at the weather forecast here on Classic Hits 99.3 WKYH. Tonight, clear skies, overnight lows around 62. Monday, sunny and hot with highs in the lower 90s. Monday night, partly cloudy, lows around 63. And for Election Day, Tuesday, mostly sunny and hot. A chance of showers and thunderstorms in the afternoon, highs in the lower 90s. That's the weather forecast right here on Classic Hits 99.3 WKYH.
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0: There, at the end of that set, Linkin Park. Also, The Cure in there. And one from Yes. Almost forgot to say happy birthday to Bill Bruford, drummer for Yes. He also did some time in King Crimson. He turned 77 today as he was born on this date, the 17th of May, 1949.
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8: Time now for a look at the weather forecast here on Classic Hits 99.3 WKYH. Tonight, clear skies, overnight lows around 62. Monday, sunny and hot with highs in the lower 90s. Monday night, partly cloudy, lows around 63. And for Election Day, Tuesday, mostly sunny and hot. A chance of showers and thunderstorms in the afternoon, highs in the lower 90s. That's the weather forecast right here on Classic Hits 99.3 WKYH.
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0: Billy Joel playing another gig at Madison Square Garden on this day in 79, but it wasn't one of his concerts. It was before Game 3 of the Stanley Cup Finals. He did the national anthem before his New York Rangers took on the Montreal Canadiens at MSG.
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0: Alanis Morissette ended up suing her former business manager on this day in 2016, claiming that he had stolen $4.7 million from her between 09 and 16. Now, his name, Jonathan Schwartz, he ended up admitting to that theft and to stealing another $2 million from other clients.
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4: Time now for a look at the weather forecast here on Classic Hits 99.3 WKYH. Tonight, clear skies, overnight lows around 62. Monday, sunny and hot with highs in the lower 90s. Monday night, partly cloudy, lows around 63. And for Election Day, Tuesday, mostly sunny and hot. A chance of showers and thunderstorms in the afternoon. Highs in the lower 90s. That's the weather forecast right here on Classic Hits 99.3 WKYH.
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0: Well, if you haven't heard, in the last couple of weeks, we got new Tom Petty and the Heartbreakers material. Yeah, that's right. It was something that was sitting in the vault. The Live at the Paradise Rock Club 1978 recording is out and available for you now. That features an early live recording. Breakdown on it.
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5: Time now for a look at the weather forecast here on Classic Hits 99.3 WKYH. Tonight, clear skies, overnight lows around 62. Monday, sunny and hot with highs in the lower 90s. Monday night, partly cloudy, lows around 63. And for Election Day, Tuesday, mostly sunny and hot. A chance of showers and thunderstorms in the afternoon, highs in the lower 90s. That's the weather forecast right here on Classic Hits 99.3 WKYH.
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0: Steppenwolf's Born to Be Wild rocking me right on out of here. I'll be back all week long. You have a good one.
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6: Time now for a look at the weather forecast here on Classic Hits 99.3 WKYH. Tonight, clear skies, overnight lows around 62. Monday, sunny and hot with highs in the lower 90s. Monday night, partly cloudy, lows around 63. And for Election Day, Tuesday, mostly sunny and hot. A chance of showers and thunderstorms in the afternoon, highs in the lower 90s. That's the weather forecast right here on Classic Hits 99.3 WKYH.
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0: Darius Rucker, Hootie and the Blowfish, only want to be with you. Yeah, you. Hey, stick around, more great music for you. And all through the night, hey, keep us on and we'll leave the nightlight on for you too.
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4: Time now for a look at the weather forecast here on Classic Hits 99.3 WKYH. Tonight, clear skies. Overnight lows around 62. Monday, sunny and hot with highs in the lower 90s. Monday night, partly cloudy, lows around 63. And for Election Day, Tuesday, mostly sunny and hot. A chance of showers and thunderstorms in the afternoon. Highs in the lower 90s. That's the weather forecast right here on Classic Hits 99.3 WKYH.
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0: It's the Verve Bittersweet Symphony. Bob Worthington here. More great music near. And please, if you're out and about driving, no texting and driving and no drinking and driving. 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
3: WKYH. Time now for a look at the weather forecast here on Classic Hits 99.3 WKYH. Tonight, clear skies. Overnight lows around 62. Monday, sunny and hot with highs in the lower 90s. Monday night, partly cloudy, lows around 63. And for Election Day, Tuesday, mostly sunny and hot. A chance of showers and thunderstorms in the afternoon, highs in the lower 90s. That's the weather forecast right here on Classic Hits 99.3 WKYH.
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0: Greg Kin Band, The Breakup Song. Bob Worthington here. More great music near you, too. Also, Matchbox 20. 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Also, Angeline listening in. 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
4: Time now for a look at the weather forecast here on Classic Hits 99.3 WKYH. Tonight, clear skies, overnight lows around 62. Monday, sunny and hot with highs in the lower 90s. Monday night, partly cloudy, lows around 63. And for Election Day, Tuesday, mostly sunny and hot. A chance of showers and thunderstorms in the afternoon, highs in the lower 90s. That's the weather forecast right here on Classic Hits 99.3 WKYH.
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0: 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Pat Benatar. 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
6: Time now for a look at the weather forecast here on Classic Hits 99.3 WKYH. Tonight, clear skies. Overnight lows around 62. Monday, sunny and hot with highs in the lower 90s. Monday night, partly cloudy, lows around 63. And for Election Day, Tuesday, mostly sunny and hot. A chance of showers and thunderstorms in the afternoon. Highs in the lower 90s. That's the weather forecast right here on Classic Hits 99.3 WKYH.
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BOC Blue Oyster Cult. Hang out to Roger, Maria, Jillian, also Edie listening in, and brand new listener Victoria. 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

0: Smashing Pumpkins, 1979. You, Me, the Music, Bob Worthington here. More great music near, including John Lennon with an anthem and more.
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0: time now for a look at the weather forecast here on Classic Hits 99.3 WKYH. Tonight, clear skies. Overnight lows around 62. Monday, sunny and hot with highs in the lower 90s. Monday night, partly cloudy, lows around 63. And for Election Day, Tuesday, mostly sunny and hot. A chance of showers and thunderstorms in the afternoon. Highs in the lower 90s. That's the weather forecast right here on Classic Hits 99.3 WKYH.
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0: Onward, upward to a brand new week, your Monday morning. Hey, let's make it a great week together. What do you say? Coming up, Mr. Mister, also Kim Carnes about an iconic Hollywood actress.
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0: John Fogerty and CCR Proud Mary. Stick around, have Mr. Mister for the class of 1986 and much, much more.
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2: Time now for a look at the weather forecast here on Classic Hits 99.3 WKYH. Tonight, clear skies, overnight lows around 62. Monday, sunny and hot with highs in the lower 90s. Monday night, partly cloudy, lows around 63. And for Election Day, Tuesday, mostly sunny and hot. A chance of showers and thunderstorms in the afternoon, highs in the lower 90s. That's the weather forecast right here on Classic Hits 99.3 WKYH.
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Rocking with Queen, Somebody to Love. 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

0: All the Small Things, Blink 182, Bob Worthington and you. More great music on the other side, including John Cougar Mellencamp and the Eagles, one of their biggest, baddest, and best, next.
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5: Time now for a look at the weather forecast here on Classic Hits 99.3 WKYH. Tonight, clear skies. Overnight lows around 62. Monday, sunny and hot with highs in the lower 90s. Monday night, partly cloudy, lows around 63. And for Election Day, Tuesday, mostly sunny and hot. A chance of showers and thunderstorms in the afternoon. Highs in the lower 90s. That's the weather forecast right here on Classic Hits 99.3 WKYH.
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0: The superstar from Seymour out of the Hoosier State, Seymour, Indiana, John Cougar Mellencamp, Hurts So Good. Bob Worthington here. 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
6: Time now for a look at the weather forecast here on Classic Hits 99.3 WKYH. Tonight, clear skies, overnight lows around 62. Monday, sunny and hot with highs in the lower 90s. Monday night, partly cloudy, lows around 63. And for Election Day, Tuesday, mostly sunny and hot. A chance of showers and thunderstorms in the afternoon, highs in the lower 90s. That's the weather forecast right here on Classic Hits 99.3 WKYH.
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0: Time now for a look at the weather forecast here on Classic Hits 99.3 WKYH. Tonight, clear skies, overnight lows around 62. Monday, sunny and hot with highs in the lower 90s. Monday night, partly cloudy, lows around 63. And for Election Day, Tuesday, mostly sunny and hot. A chance of showers and thunderstorms in the afternoon. Highs in the lower 90s. That's the weather forecast right here on Classic Hits 99.3 WKYH.
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0: Pearl Jam and Daughter. 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Bachman Turnover Drive from the second album. Also, the biggest, baddest, and best for REO Speedwagon, a number one song for a couple of weeks for REO. 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

0: From their second album, BTO 2, Bachman Turner Overdrive, and Let It Ride. 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
3: WKYH. Time now for a look at the weather forecast here on Classic Hits 99.3 WKYH. Tonight, clear skies. Overnight lows around 62. Monday, sunny and hot with highs in the lower 90s. Monday night, partly cloudy, lows around 63. And for Election Day, Tuesday, mostly sunny and hot. A chance of showers and thunderstorms in the afternoon. Highs in the lower 90s. That's the weather forecast right here on Classic Hits 99.3 WKYH.
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0: A very happy birthday to Niecy. Denise, happy birthday to you. Black Crowes, Hard to Handle. Have Bruce Springsteen on the way. And how about Seeger and the Silver Bullet Band next?
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6: Time now for a look at the weather forecast here on Classic Hits 99.3 WKYH. Tonight, clear skies, overnight lows around 62. Monday, sunny and hot with highs in the lower 90s. Monday night, partly cloudy, lows around 63. And for Election Day, Tuesday, mostly sunny and hot. A chance of showers and thunderstorms in the afternoon. Highs in the lower 90s. That's the weather forecast right here on Classic Hits 99.3 WKYH.
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0: Boss Man, Bruce Springsteen, Dancing in the Dark. Coming up, the song that propelled him into superstardom to stay for the Eagles. Also, the Cars from Heartbeat City, the album.
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0: The song that propelled them into superstardom to stay the very beginning of their career, Eagles and Take It Easy. Having that first cup of coffee with us and have yourself a donut or a bagel or two. 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
3: Time now for a look at the weather forecast here on Classic Hits 99.3 WKYH. Tonight, clear skies, overnight lows around 62. Monday, sunny and hot with highs in the lower 90s. Monday night, partly cloudy, lows around 63. And for Election Day, Tuesday, mostly sunny and hot. A chance of showers and thunderstorms in the afternoon, highs in the lower 90s. That's the weather forecast right here on Classic Hits 99.3 WKYH.
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0: Did you know that ELO's classic Do Ya from the album The Double Album, Out of the Blue, that's a cover of Jeff Lynne's band before ELO? Yeah. So nice he recorded it twice. That's next.
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4: This is Kentucky Farm Bureau's Across Kentucky. The American Farm Bureau says prices for fuel and fertilizer are between 20 and 40% higher this year. American Farm Bureau President Zippy Duvall says farmers must have nutrients to produce crops.
5: Fertilizer is not an option to farmers. It's a critical input that determines the crop yield, ultimately the food supply for our American people. Fertilizer prices are spiking and supplies being unreliable at this moment during this season will directly affect farmers and the ability to plant for this year. So we're real concerned about the position that we're in right now.
4: Farmers were facing a challenging economic front before the war with Iran, the closing of the Strait of Hormuz, limiting fertilizer supplies to the U.S. and the rest of the world. Economists say the nutrient supply and price could be an even bigger challenge next year. This is Across Kentucky.
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0: Have I ever told you my Bon Jovi story? If you don't believe me, just watch the Hulu documentary from a couple years ago. Yeah, he walked into a radio station I was at in New York City. As a baby DJ, I was in charge of a hometown album. Well, he had a cassette. He gave it to me. I said, I don't know if this kid can sing, but he sure ain't ugly. And JBJ, next.
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2: This is the first weekday of a strike at the country's busiest commuter rail system, the Long Island Railroad, and riders are bracing.
3: I can't think about it. We'll just take a day off.
2: The LIRR serves hundreds of thousands of riders who commute from Long Island into Manhattan and back. CBS New York's Elijah Westbrook's in Queens.
4: The MTA is basically telling people, if you can work from home during the strike, do it. There just aren't enough buses to handle the daily load of LIRR riders who use the trains when they're operating, which could create some major crowding.
2: Major issues for union members, wages and health benefits. Gas prices are at an average $4.52 a gallon this morning, and a new CBS News poll finds Americans are nervous. Director of Surveys Anthony Salvanto on Face the Nation.
5: They tell us they feel stressed, they feel concerned about their personal finances, and feelings of economic security are down.
2: Our poll puts the president's approval rating at 27%, lowest of his second term.
5: They continue to tell us they don't think their income is keeping pace with inflation. And that's something we've been seeing now for years, coming out of the pandemic.
2: Police in Austin, Texas say three people are under arrest in connection with a dozen shootings at homes, apartment buildings, and two fire stations over the weekend. Four people were wounded, one critically. Police Chief Lisa Davis.
6: The firearms were stolen. We know that they stole them, and this was a 15-year-old that stole the gun, but the 17-year-old had a warrant on him from stealing a separate weapon from that same store.
2: Officials say two of them were caught after a chase during a traffic stop, a third following a manhunt. A Dutch-flagged cruise ship hit by a deadly virus has just docked in the Netherlands.
7: The Dutch luxury liner at the center of the hantavirus outbreak has reached the port of Rotterdam, where all 23 crew and two medical staff will go straight into quarantine.
8: They are especially tired, but they don't have any symptoms that are compatible with the hantavirus.
7: The MV Hondius itself will undergo disinfection after three of the people on board died of hantavirus. Vicky Barker, CBS News, London.
2: A Dutch-flagged cruise ship hit by a deadly virus. Well, we told you that already. How about the Cavs? They're back in the NBA Eastern Conference Finals for the first time since LeBron left in 2018. They clobbered the Pistons 125-94 and move on to face the Knicks tomorrow in New York. Shai Gilgeous-Alexander's won his second consecutive regular season MVP award.
9: Thank you guys so much, from setting screens to rebounding when I miss, to passing the ball, even though I don't pass you the ball. Everything you guys do to make me a better player out there, like I really appreciate you guys.
2: Is Thunder host the Spurs in Game 1 tonight? This is
10: What is going on?
11: What's going on here?
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13: With a look at today's local news, I'm Scott Ratliff reporting. Kentucky State Police are investigating a fatal crash that happened early Sunday morning in Jackson. Troopers say the collision occurred around 1:51 a.m. on Kentucky 15 when a northbound vehicle driven by John Southwood of Lost Creek crossed the center line and struck a Perry County ambulance. Southwood was pronounced deceased at the scene by the Breathitt County's coroner's office. The two occupants of the ambulance were transported to the hospital for treatment. Investigators say Southwood was not wearing a seatbelt and toxicology results are pending. The crash reconstruction remains under investigation by the Kentucky State Police. Prestonsburg Police Department say a Floyd County man was arrested following a domestic incident involving a woman and an infant. According to the arrest citation, 43-year-old Michael Ousley of Oxshire allegedly drove recklessly on Kentucky 114 on May the 3rd, then put the woman and her 5-month-old child out along the roadside before a passerby helped them reach City Hall. Police say the infant was checked by EMS and did not require hospital treatment. Ousley was later arrested at his home and charged with first-degree wanton endangerment, fourth-degree assault in a domestic violence case, and license and registration violations. He was lodged in the Floyd County Jail. Former Letcher County Sheriff Sean Mickey Steins has been ordered to appear in court next month. According to new court documents, a status hearing and arguments on pending pretrial motions are set for 10 a.m. on June the 5th inside the Leslie County District Courtroom. Steins is accused of the 2024 shooting death of District Judge Kevin Mullins inside his chambers at the Letcher County Courthouse. The court is expected to hear arguments from both sides on all motions currently before the court. And the Kentucky Attorney General's Office is ramping up its efforts to combat voter fraud ahead of Tuesday's primary election. Attorney General Russell Coleman reminded voters to report any suspected election law violations to his office hotline at 1-800-328-VOTE or online. On Election Day, the hotline will be answered live by staff from the Attorney General's office, 6 a.m. when the polls open until 7 p.m. That's been a look at today's local news. It's been Scott Ratliff reporting. And here's a look at today's local funeral announcements. Funeral services for Virgil Wiley, age 80, who passed away on Monday, May the 11th, will be held Saturday, May 23rd at 1 p.m. at the Phelps & Son Funeral Home in Paintsville. Virgil will be laid to rest at the Highland Memorial Park at Staffordsville. Visitation will be held Saturday, 11 a.m. until 1 p.m. Phelps & Son Funeral Home caring for these arrangements. 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For today, you can expect sunshine and hot conditions, highs reaching around 90. Wind gusts up to about 15 miles per hour today. Tonight, mostly clear skies, a low around 65. And for Tuesday, sunshine and highs around 90. And that's been looking at your weather forecast from Classic Hits Radio.
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0: taking a look at your weather forecast from Classic Hits Radio. For today, you can expect sunshine and hot conditions, highs reaching around 90. Wind gusts up to about 15 miles per hour today. Tonight, mostly clear skies, a low around 65. And for Tuesday, sunshine and highs around 90. And that's been a look at your weather forecast from Classic Hits Radio.
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0: So, which doobie you be? That's a classic line from my favorite 70s sitcom, What's Happening? Yeah, the Doobie Brothers. They were part of a special two-part episode. The bootleg one? Yeah, Google it. Johnny Rock Lastman doing the fill-in. Great book about Stevie Nicks. It's called Stevie Nicks and 50 Songs. Check it out. And Fleetwood Mac next.
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2: Louisville baseball team will play tomorrow night in the first round of the ACC tournament. Cardinals take on Pitt. Winner advances to take on Wake Forest on Wednesday. Kentucky Wildcats will play tomorrow in the first round of the SEC tournament. They'll meet Vanderbilt. The two play in the second game of the day, and the winner will advance to play Florida. Pool play opens up on Wednesday for Conference USA's tournament. Western Kentucky will play Middle Tennessee on Wednesday afternoon and Jacksonville State Friday afternoon. Cincinnati Reds fell short yesterday in Cleveland. They fell to the Guardians 10-3. Brady Singer took the loss. He's now 2-4. The Reds with the loss dropped to 24-23.
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0: So the story goes, the guys in Van Halen didn't want Eddie playing the synthesizer on that new song they were all doing. It was called Jump. Yeah, they changed their mind as soon as it became their first number one. Johnny Rock doing the morning show fill-in. How are you?
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4: WKYH weather. Take a look at your weather forecast from Classic Hits Radio. For today, you can expect sunshine and hot conditions, highs reaching around 90. Wind gusts up to about 15 miles per hour today. Tonight, mostly clear skies, a low around 65. And for Tuesday, sunshine and highs around 90. And that's been looking at your weather forecast from Classic Hits Radio.
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Bruce Springsteen's 2026 tour kicked off in Minneapolis, Minnesota about a month ago. Tom Morello, formerly of Rage Against the Machine, is playing with him. And yes, he included this one in the set.

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0: There's a new biography about my idol, Billy. It's called Billy Idol Should Be Dead. And once you see it, you'll agree. He should. It's on demand now, and he's next.
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0: I've only been to the Rock and Roll Hall of Fame induction ceremony once. It was the year that Bon Jovi went in. But with that, the Cars were also inducted. I got to see him perform for, like, the last time. Never forget it. Johnny Rock doing the morning show fill-in. How you doing?
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6: Taking a look at your weather forecast from Classic Hits Radio. For today, you can expect sunshine and hot conditions. Highs reaching around 90. Wind gusts up to about 15 miles per hour today. Tonight, mostly clear skies, a low around 65. And for Tuesday, sunshine and highs around 90. And that's been a look at your weather forecast from Classic Hits Radio.
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1: Hello, I'm Gary Fogle. Welcome to Kentucky Sports Memories. And this week, a look at some high school baseball records, some interesting records, and a few that may never be broken.
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1: Mike Blakeman graduated from Greensburg High School back in 1968. Greensburg High School no longer exists. It closed in the early 70s due to consolidation. Greensburg is in Greene County, which is just a little bit southwest of Campbellsville. So in the spring of 1968, Mike Blakeman, as a pitcher for Greensburg High School, struck out 192 batters. That set the state record. And almost 60 years later, it still stands. When somebody sets a record and it's been that long ago, you often wonder if they're even aware that it still exists. So that's how I began our conversation.
3: Do you know that you still hold the record in high school baseball for most strikeouts in a season?
4: Yes, sir. I got a plaque here. All these records I have cannot be broken because they can't pitch every day.
3: You pitch every day?
4: Well, I pitched one 20-inning game at Edmondson County. We won 1-0 in 20 innings. And I pitched and had 20 strikeouts. I'd have no clue how many pitches I threw.
3: How was your arm at the end of that thing?
4: Never hurt much. When I started at 9 years old, I would take a rubber ball baseball and throw it against the wall in my house. Probably 300 days out of 365 days. Never had arm trouble. Instead, started playing softball.
1: These days, a high school pitcher here in Kentucky can only throw 120 pitches in a day. After that, he has to come out. That's to protect the pitcher's arms. Back then, when Mike was playing in 1968, no such rule existed. So there's no telling how many pitches he threw in a 20-inning game. There's also rules the number of pitches you throw in a day. You have to have so many days rest after that. That also didn't exist back when he pitched. And that's why his single-season strikeout record may never be broken. Gary Fogle, Kentucky Sports Memories.
0: WKYA. 13 past the top of the hour. 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Return, refresh, refuel at Clark's. Welcome to the program. Keith Farmer from LEX18, BBN Tonight. And Keith, we are 9 days out from the last possible moment Malachi Moreno could take to make his decision. Ami Diallo, that one came in at like last 15 minutes of last night, right? You think that one goes that far down to the wire?
5: Did we get a fax at one point? Was it Randolph Morris or somebody that faxed?
0: Yeah,
5: I don't know.
0: Lot with that story that people talk about.
5: I think he makes his decision pretty soon, and I don't know. He kind of, you know, made me a little bit scared when I heard him talking at the NBA Combine. He sounded like, you know, a little more leaning towards NBA, but I honestly think in this day and age of college basketball, the way NIL is going, we've seen so many guys come back if they're not guaranteed a lottery spot, because you can just, you know, frankly, make more money at the college level. And not only that, he's going to get the extra year to battle against some guys that are still going to be older than him in a SEC that is physical, and it's going to give him a chance to move up closer to that spot that he wants to be in. So I think eventually we hear him make that announcement to come back to Kentucky.
0: See, to me, that last part is the, along with, well, as I say, it's the main motivation, obviously,

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3: Take a look at your weather forecast from Classic Hits Radio. For today, you can expect sunshine and hot conditions, highs reaching around 90. Wind gust up to about 15 miles per hour today. Tonight, mostly clear skies, a low around 65. And for Tuesday, sunshine and highs around 90. And that's been looking at your weather forecast from Classic Hits Radio.

The first hit for Peter Frampton when Show Me the Way peaked at number 6 and stayed there for 2 weeks. From the number 1 selling album for all of 1976, Frampton Comes Alive, number 1 selling for 10 weeks, and that's a double album set. Well, hi, it's Haynes Johns, and up next, a macho man that dropped 100 pounds with 3 simple lifestyle changes, but along the way broke Little Debbie's heart. I'll move it now, after Beck.

0: processed food and focusing on eating more whole foods. So actually for years, he said, I ended every night with a Little Debbie snack cake. He said, in fact, I was known as Mr. Little Debbie. I'd even wake up in the middle of the night and have one. So he required help from his wife, who immediately cleared the house of all the junk food. Then when he started the program, they came home one day and he said everything was gone, all the junk food. So he assumed he'd thrown it out, but she actually stashed it in a room in case he needed it for blood sugar emergencies. But he said, months later, I found it. He said, I don't even care about that as well. He also works out in the morning doing his cardio before work, and then after work doing some weight training up to 90 minutes, just a couple of times a day. And he monitors his protein intake for about 200 grams per day. So, wow. He says, I feel better than I ever expected. So I have a great quality of life and a more fulfilling life. Good for him. Coming up, Bon Jovi with their biggest number one after we celebrate with Rare Earth.
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10: Taking a look at your weather forecast from Classic Hits Radio. For today, you can expect sunshine and hot conditions. Highs reaching around 90. Wind gusts up to about 15 miles per hour today. Tonight, mostly clear skies with a low around 65. And for Tuesday, sunshine and highs around 90. And that's been a look at your weather forecast from Classic Hits Radio.
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0: Alanis Morissette, Big Time in Love, gets its head over feet. Good for her. One of five hits from her most successful album, Jagged Little Pill. Well, hi, it's Haynes Johns. Up next, we keep that love theme going with Robert Palmer as he plays Doctor. And then Supertramp, the other end of the love spectrum, as they explain why. Oh, and on the way next hour on that end of the love spectrum, the girlfriend's revenge on her cheating boyfriend. And it goes up in flames and viral. I'll have what and why coming up.
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5: Taking a look at your weather forecast from Classic Hits Radio. For today, you can expect sunshine and hot conditions. Highs reaching around 90. Wind gusts up to about 15 miles per hour today. Tonight, mostly clear skies, a low around 65. And for Tuesday, sunshine and highs around 90. And that's been looking at your weather forecast from Classic Hits Radio.
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0: the first hit for Creed when Higher peaked at number 7. Well, hi, it's Haynes Johns coming right back with number 1. George Harrison with his 3rd after the Eagles and their 5th.
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0: George Harrison with his third solo, number one. Got My Mind Set on You. My name is Haynes John. Up next, Grand Funk with their first number one. Then the very first top 40 hit for Steve Perry and Journey. And all the way next hour, it's like Groundhog Day, but with driverless taxis. Same thing over and over and over and over. I'll have who, where, and why coming up.
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12: Taking a look at your weather forecast from Classic Hits Radio. For today, you can expect sunshine and hot conditions. Highs reaching around 90. Wind gusts up to about 15 miles per hour today. Tonight, mostly clear skies, a low around 65. And for Tuesday, sunshine and highs around 90. And that's been a look at your weather forecast from Classic Hits Radio.
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The first top 40 hit for Steve Perry and Journey with Love and Touch and Squeeze and peaked at number 16. Well, hi, it's Haynes Johns, and up next, it's like Groundhog Day, but with driverless taxis. Same thing happening over and over and over and over. I'll have who, where, and why after Aerosmith.

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2: Taking a look at your weather forecast from Classic Hits Radio. For today, you can expect sunshine and hot conditions. Highs reaching around 90. Wind gusts up to about 15 miles per hour today. Tonight, mostly clear skies, a low around 65. And for Tuesday, sunshine and highs around 90. And that's been a look at your weather forecast from Classic Hits Radio.
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0: Rico Cassidy and the Cars, the five-man band from Boston with their second top 40 hit, When My Best Friend's Girl peaked at number 35. Well, hi, it's Ains Johns. Happy Monday to you, and happy birthday today to baseball great Reggie Jackson. Mr. October turns 80 today. Famous right fielder for the New York Yankees as well as the California Angels. Country star George Strait turning 74. Tina Fey from Saturday Night Live as well as 30 Rock and her new series on Netflix called Four Seasons, Season 2. Two, by the way, will be dropping next week. Anyway, Tina Fey turning 56, and Spencer Breslin, the son in the Santa Claus movies, he turns 34. For your birthday anniversary, we wish you the best. Coming up next, the Beano song from the Rolling Stones, after Naked Eyes and their highest chart success.
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7: 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The more I figure out about music, the more I realize I haven't a clue." Unquote. Bottom line, he said, was to not sweat the small stuff. Just keep on playing. 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You're Sting on today's Absolutely 80s Spotlight.

0: Mick Jagger and the Rolling Stones with the Beano song, because it's a gas, gas, gas. Oh, please, no. Jumpin' Jack Flash peaked at number three, named after the real-life gardener at the time, for band member Keith Richards. My name is Haynes Johns. Thank you for letting me be a part of your day. I hope the rest of your Monday goes smoothly. Keep it here, because you got lots more of your favorites on the way to sing along with, and I'll be back again tomorrow. But here we are, a new day, a new week, maybe time for a new outlook on life, because life is going to happen anyway. But we can choose. We can decide to have a positive response to life, a positive outlook. So why not check that out and try it on for size, maybe the rest of today, the rest of this week, and maybe the rest of your life. I think it'll make a positive, big difference in your life, and that means here in our community. Coming up next, the first hit for Heart after the Steve Miller Band and their third and biggest number one.
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4: Take a look at your weather forecast from Classic Hits Radio. For today, you can expect sunshine and hot conditions, highs reaching around 90. Wind gusts up to about 15 miles per hour today. Tonight, mostly clear skies, a low around 65. And for Tuesday, sunshine and highs around 90. And that's been a look at your weather forecast from Classic Hits Radio.
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3: Taking a look at your weather forecast from Classic Hits Radio. For today, you can expect sunshine and hot conditions. Highs reaching around 90. Wind gusts up to about 15 miles per hour today. Tonight, mostly clear skies with a low around 65. And for Tuesday, sunshine and highs around 90. And that's been looking at your weather forecast from Classic Hits Radio.
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0: It is Blind Melon and No Rain, and that's what we hope for all week long, right? And Steely Dan from Can't Buy a Thrill coming your way in just a little bit. But while we had the chance, a look-see at music headlines for today, see if there's anything that piques your interest here. Former Procol Harum guitarist Robin Trower has announced a 19-day U.S. tour kicking off on September the 15th. Sad news for Bonnie Tyler. Last we heard, she's in a medically induced coma. Of course, she's saying it's a heartache and total eclipse of the heart. She suffered a cardiac arrest following emergency intestinal surgery. Last we heard, she's stable, and we're hoping for the best, of course. Although the Rolling Stones will release a brand new album in July called Foreign Tongues, Keith Richards says they will not tour. And Eric Clapton cut his Madrid concert short after being hit by a flying object thrown by an audience member, something you never want to see. Unfortunately, he is okay. And there are your music headlines for today.
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6: Take a look at your weather forecast from Classic Hits Radio. For today, you can expect sunshine and hot conditions, highs reaching around 90. Wind gusts up to about 15 miles per hour today. Tonight, mostly clear skies, a low around 65. And for Tuesday, sunshine and highs around 90. And that's been looking at your weather forecast from Classic Hits Radio.
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7: Take a look at your weather forecast from Classic Hits Radio. For today, you could expect sunshine and hot conditions. Highs reaching around 90. Wind gusts up to about 15 miles per hour today. Tonight, mostly clear skies, a low around 65. And for Tuesday, sunshine and highs around 90. And that's been looking at your weather forecast from Classic Hits Radio.
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0: That is Kryptonite. Brad Arnold, their lead singer for Three Doors Down, passing away here earlier this year. Just so sad. Only 47 years old. And this is Ken Cocker doing the cruise. We appreciate you being along for the ride here. And I don't know if you saw it or not, but the trailer is out for that new show on HBO Max. It's called Stewart Fails to Save the Universe. Now, this is a sequel, not a sequel, but a spinoff of The Big Bang Theory, and it stars the characters of Stewart and Denise, his girlfriend, and the rock guy, geology, Bert. The character's name is Bert, and Barry Kripke as well. However, if you look at this trailer, and it's available anywhere you go, it's sort of a science fiction war type thing. It seems completely different. Not saying it's bad, just saying a whole lot different than what I expected. Stewart Fails to Save the Universe starts in July on HBO Max.
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2: Louisville baseball team will play tomorrow night in the first round of the ACC tournament. Cardinals take on Pitt. Winner advances to take on Wake Forest on Wednesday. Kentucky Wildcats will play tomorrow in the first round of the SEC tournament. They'll meet Vanderbilt. The two play in the second game of the day, and the winner will advance to play Florida. Pool play opens up on Wednesday for Conference USA's tournament. Western Kentucky will play Middle Tennessee on Wednesday afternoon and Jacksonville State Friday afternoon. Cincinnati Reds fell short yesterday in Cleveland. They fell to the Guardians 10-3. Brady Singer took the loss. He's now 2-4. The Reds with the loss dropped to 24-23.
1: 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I'm Chuck Sanders, WKYH.
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7: Wonderful man who's been with me all the way, Congressman Andy Barr.
6: In a strong endorsement on True Social, President Trump says Andy Barr has his, quote, complete and total endorsement, and called Andy a, quote, proven winner.
7: He's a good guy and a warrior.
6: The only candidate for U.S. Senate endorsed by President Trump, Trump says Barr will grow our economy, cut taxes, and unleash American energy dominance.
7: Thank you, Andy.
6: A proven winner for Kentucky, Trump endorses Andy as the conservative who will secure the border, safeguard our elections, and defend our Second Amendment.
7: A wonderful man who's been with me all the way, Congressman Andy Barr.
6: A complete and total endorsement from President Trump. Conservative Andy Barr. America first. Kentucky results.
8: I'm Andy Barr, candidate for U.S. Senate, and I approve this message.
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0: I gotta wait for the crash at the end, right? That's part of the song. Simply Irresistible is Robert Palmer. Hope your Monday's going good, and we're helping you get over the Monday blahs. We're going to play a great song from The Clash here in just a little bit. You can tap your toe to that one. And then the next hour, lots of great music, and we're going to take a look-see at music headlines. Hang tight.
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4: Taking a look at your weather forecast from Classic Hits Radio. For today, you can expect sunshine and hot conditions. Highs reaching around 90. Wind gusts up to about 15 miles per hour today. Tonight, mostly clear skies. A low around 65. And for Tuesday, sunshine and highs around 90. And that's been a look at your weather forecast from Classic Hits Radio.
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2: I'm Jennifer Kuiper. Two breaking news stories out of California. First, San Diego police are on the scene of what came in as an active shooter call at an Islamic center. KFMB-TV, Steve Price.
3: There were a lot of parents here trying to pick up their children. There was a lot of chaos. And at that point, the officer said, we think the situation is safe, but we're not sure. We still need to clear the facility. So they moved everybody back, and that's what's happening right now. They are clearing the facility, going room by room to make sure that there is no active shooter still inside the building.
2: Also in California, a fast-growing brush fire has prompted evacuation orders and damaged at least one home in Simi Valley, CBS News Los Angeles' Uzdelia Caballero reports.
4: Smoke is getting thicker and thicker. As we were moving up the hill when we were coming from the freeway vantage point, I mean, the plume looked huge, but it looked white. Moving closer, we see a significant amount of hot spots, more engines coming forward, and of course, we see the endless drops of water.
2: President Trump says a planned U.S. military strike on Iran will not happen tomorrow. CBS's Stacey Lynn at the White House.
5: The president said he would hold off an attack on Iran scheduled for Tuesday at the request of Gulf leaders. He said in the post on Truth Social that serious negotiations were now underway with Iran and that Gulf states believed a deal will be made.
2: But he says Washington is ready for a full large-scale assault of Iran on a moment's notice in the event that an acceptable deal is not reached. An American doctor is among the newest cases in an Ebola outbreak in Congo. More from CBS's Remy Innocencio.
6: Health officials are warning that this outbreak could actually be much bigger than what's been reported so far, and that this was likely spreading for weeks or maybe even months undetected. The first case, the index case, dates back to April 24th. That was a nurse in the Democratic Republic of Congo who died. Another concern is that the strain of Ebola has no vaccine and it doesn't have any treatment.
2: An ICE officer is charged in a non-fatal shooting during the immigration enforcement surge in Minnesota. CBS's Cammie McCormick.
7: The ICE officer, Christian Castro, is charged with four counts of second-degree assault and one count of falsely reporting a crime in the January shooting of a Venezuelan man who was legally in the U.S. He had been accused of beating an officer, but a judge dismissed the charges and opened an investigation into whether two immigration officers lied under oath about what happened. A warrant has now been issued for Castro's arrest.
2: Stocks close mixed on Wall Street. This is CBS News.
8: Join Adriana Diaz and Kelly O'Grady for the perfect start to your weekend. 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
10: With a look at local news, I'm Adam Priest. Governor Beshear visited Johnson Central High School today, observing the positive impact that a nationwide program utilized by the school has had on students and teachers. Johnson Central High School has the distinction of being a BARR School of Excellence, B-A-R-R, that stands for Building Assets, Reducing Risks. The program focuses on improving student success through stronger relationships with peers and school personnel. Governor Beshear thanked everyone for informing him of the program while honoring the high school's success at the Governor's Cup this year. The governor visited a classroom and took part in a hands-on activity with students before meeting educators and leadership of the BARR program.
11: And right here in Johnson County, we've awarded more than $49 million for the construction of that new high school and the Career and Technical Education Center, because y'all deserve it.
10: School officials pointed out that Johnson Central has experienced unparalleled success in academics, ranking third academically overall in the state of Kentucky, ranking first among public high schools statewide, and student failure rates less than 2%, while holding a 96.8% graduation rate. Governor Beshear also visited Floyd County today to cut the ribbon on two new homes at the New Hope Estates High Ground neighborhood in Prestonsburg. Both houses will go to Kentuckians who lost their homes in the floods of 2022. New Hope Estates will eventually be the site of 34 homes, with priority given to flood survivors. A school bus was involved in a minor accident this afternoon in Magoffin County. According to Magoffin County Schools, a bus traveling to school for evening dismissal was struck by a car along Kentucky Route 7 near the bus garage. No one was injured as a result of the accident. There were three individuals traveling on the bus at the time of the accident. That was the driver, an adult bus monitor, and one student. That's a look at local news. I'm Adam Priest.
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15: WSIP Weather Center. Tonight is partly cloudy, lows in the mid-60s. Tuesday, partly sunny in the morning, cloudy in the afternoon, hot with highs around 90. Tuesday night, mostly cloudy, lows in lower 60s. Then Wednesday, partly cloudy with showers and thunderstorms throughout the morning afternoon, and humid with highs in the mid-80s. This has been a look at your WSIP weather forecast.
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0: Ed Rosen is the CCR with John Fogerty. John is touring with Stevie Winwood this summer. Boy, that's a show that I would think would be terrific. I'd like to see that a lot. Well, Stevie Nicks, there's a new book about her lyrics, about her song lyrics taken from 50 of her songs that is now available. You may want to check out. And we have a song by her, Stand Back, coming your way in a bit. Also, the Steve Miller Band on the way.
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